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Details at normalil.gov/live.

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Passengers can access air travel from CIRA with parking at no cost and a location close to home. 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
1: The largest prediction market has removed the bets from sporting events amid the inquiry, but still offers them for political events. Sports account for more than 80% of the billions of dollars traded on Kalshi each week, so removing those markets could have a significant impact. I'm Windsor Johnston, NPR News, in Washington.
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6: Big test for the brand new president of Colombia, who tells citizens you're not alone after a 7.4 magnitude earthquake on Monday. From WAMU and NPR in Washington, this is 1A. Hi, I'm Nyla Boodoo. Today on 1A's International News Roundup, the latest from Colombia with more than

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1: 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Thanks for listening. I'm Ben Howell. Evacuation orders continue to be issued in Ohio following days of rain that has washed out roads and caused widespread flooding across Indiana and here in Illinois, too. That story coming up in about 15 minutes on All Things Considered. Other stories you're hearing on WGLT today: for our piece in the Midwest, Bloomington Normal residents clean up after yesterday's storms. Many are still waiting for power to come back, and insurers are flooded with claims. For those and more, also be sure to check out WGLT's live blog for updates you can read from the WGLT newsroom, gathering stories from around the Twin Cities.
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